If the sun refused to shine, I would still be loving you. Mountains crumble too.

just as we think we got it all straight. 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

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I just need a little cab fare, and then I'll let you hit

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I gotta pick up my passport and I've gotta get my stuff.

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I'll be slipping in round the back. I just need a little